spent my whole life waiting, preparing for the feast. And now you say Jerusalem has fallen and is lost. The king of heathen Saracen has seized the holy cross. Then the priest said, oh, my bishop, we must put them to the sword. For God, in all his mercy, will find a just reward.

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But speak to me in whispers, for we are not alone. They tell me that Jerusalem has fallen to the hand

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Could it be that way again? Then the fool said, oh, you wise man, you really make me laugh with your talk of vast persuasion and searching through the past.

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And I'm on here suit signing autographs. Yeah. She hates the media and brings it down. When you this out, you gon' need some fans. Make a flip-flop when you see the out. She was eating up, but you anemic now. You believe in luck, religion, babe. Cause either way, you gon' need it now. They can build you up so they can break you down. Yeah.

after the show. 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Yeah, she makes her mohair suit look so good. So good.